So Renee and Ray, Queen of My Heart, by request, all the way to Tarzana, California. So, Robert, how you doing, brother? How you doing? There you go. We got those phone lines open. People, we're going to get no mail tonight, so we got those phone lines open early. 559-264-919. Also, 559-455-5766. Number to call for your dedications and requests. We got I read a few, and I'm going to get to the music. Got a couple more dedications. Remember, it's four songs per dedication, people. One dedication per phone call. One dedication per hour. So that means if you call up this hour, don't call back till another, 17 minutes. There you go. And no nicknames, people. No nicknames because station policy. That's how it is. You know, back way, way, way back in the day when I first started doing the oldies over here, we did some, and then people just got a little carried away. Give me a call, 559-264-919. 559-455-5766. Let me read this one right quick before we leave, and I'll get to the music right after it. Happy, happy birthday to my sister-in-law, Enadina, and my nephew, Josecito, out there in Porterville, California. Happy, happy birthday.

Oh, yeah, so Marvin Gaye, I met a little girl. I was going to Adriana out there in Anaheim, California, from Benny out there in Palmdale, California, also dedicated to you. Put me in jail. Voyage to Atlantis and a fork in the road. How's everybody doing tonight, people? How's everybody doing? What time is it, man? We're almost down to the last hour, people. An hour and a quarter left on these oldies but goodies. Oldies with an attitude of me and Lozano. Also playing soldies, people. If you guys know Jackie Mendez, you guys know soldies. She got a new one that just dropped on Saturday. Now I'm stuck with Never. On Sola Records. Gotta go check that one out, people. Some Jackie Mendez coming up. But first, little break right here.

The Blairs, since I don't have you right here, I'd rather bling with his oldies but goodies. Oldies with an attitude with Nato Lozano. Got those phone lines open, people. Phone lines open for, I'll give it another 20, 30 minutes. 559-264-919. Also 559-455-5766. We got this one going out to Ray Ray. I miss you. I love you. You'll always be in my heart. That's from Lori out there in Culver City, California. She dedicates to you some Joe Batan, the prayer.

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1: So Lloyd, this isn't your first time at the rodeo?
0: No, we come every year.
1: So what draws you to it?
0: Just a carnival atmosphere downtown, and I grew up running these streets when I was a kid in these alleys, and it just takes me back a little bit for that, but it's nice to see them. They look a lot better now than they did 50 years ago or 60.
1: I don't get to talk to many people who have old memories of these alleys.
0: Well, my mom worked at Alf's, and so I ran with some other kids, and their mom worked at Alice, and